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In our happy setting, we're getting some fun out of life.

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Please proceed urgently to gate number B43. Last call for passengers on flight Air France 2049 to Paris Charles de Gaulle. Please proceed urgently to gate number B43.

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0: Remember back what my mother said.
2: It's a word that my mother said.
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